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0: 6871, down at Mercy.

0: 311, 33 11, 71, respond, injury, accident, 4378, Buck Horn Road, Roseburg, 1701. Medical to 4378, Buck Horn, the area of, this is from Rabbit, SOS, with 11 meters of that location. Single vehicle accident, gray Toyota 4Runner, still running. No lane blockage, doesn't appear that anybody's inside. The plate is 113 Palm Beach and Tom.
1: Northwest Oregon, we're just west of Eugene, returning back to Roseburg, showing about 30 minutes en route. 1102.
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0: dispatch 11-3, Shawnee.
1: She is not injured and is not requesting medical break. The vehicle did crash into a fence. The fence is down. The sheep inside are still contained so far.
2: Everyone copies. We'll continue. All others can cancel.
1: Cancel 1705.

0: 1. Say if it was on the north side or the south side of Middle Creek. One advised that if you were coming from Glendale, it would be right before the Middle Creek Bridge at a pullout.
1: Copy. I've made a pass from the Glendale Bridge to the Middle Creek Bridge gate. We are UTL so far, but we'll keep looking in the area.
0: And just for information, Engine 57 did call that they were on scene with the individual.
2: 57.

0: H171. The handle, and will we be able to return to patrol?
1: Stand by, break 161 from dispatch. Do you copy 171's traffic?
2: Deputy en route to this location.

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0: 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He's not able to feel his arm. He's conscious, has labored breathing when he talks.
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0: 6-7. CanFire responding. We got the CanFire, and I'll be out talking to the landowner, or the driver of the vehicle. And can we have law enforcement respond again?
1: Just a CanFire requesting a deputy, 1712.

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2: Service dispatch 110 Hotel, ops normal, southbound over drain.�
3: Hotel, ops normal, southbound over drain. 1718.

0: to DCSO. We're available.
1: A 130 southbound, a white Tesla, California 9, yellow Edward, Charles 994.
2: 21.

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1: AM Coal Valley, respond medically at 1743 Cleveland Hill Road in Roseburg, 1732. 1743 Cleveland Hill Road, 70 male, conscious, breathing. He's having issues standing and walking. Does have history of bone marrow cancer. He's going through treatment for that. Had chemo on Monday and Tuesday.

0: 258. Copy of 1229. Party separated on green. Week is requesting probably an area check and then contact of 5461 Grange Road, number 1. She's involved in a physical domestic with Robert Lee Coleman, who is now leaving in a gray Chevy Silverado, unknown plate. He is intoxicated, no weapons involved, three kids at the residence.
1: Evening clear, call 676.
0: 34.
2: 76.
0: 3770, 1297. Did you still need to be attached to the missing person?
1: Paper. Dispatch. 1734.
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to Abbey. It's 1011 West Central in Sutherland. Male slumped over in a wheelchair just east of the building. Going to be across the street. Right. He's in a blue tank top. Our peer did not make contact with him. They're not sure if he's breathing or not. 1039. Okay,

0: 7.
1: Do you have traffic for me?
2: By the deputy's ETA was drive time from Riddle 10 ago. Loud and clear.
1: Can you repeat?
2: The deputy ETA was drive time from Riddle 10 ago.

Updated address, subject is in front of the Central Baptist Church on Central.

0: 131 with the subject.
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0: 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It's from 142 southbound.
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1: Will be out with the mail. Right.

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1: 43.44905, comma, minus 122.28137.

0: 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I copy to 1746.
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0: 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He's been found. 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
1: Be given the metal crew to ride back up to 176 location.

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0: stay on scene until law enforcement arrives to help jump the car, and engine 57 can be returned into South Douglas, 167.
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No humans detected. We did put an RP in the call, and the file says there's two dogs and cats on premise.

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1: 30 Family, 5. Common side of 12-1.

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1: 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Attic 158, are you close?

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0: For info, we have a driving complaint 124 southbound. 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I've relayed to Douglas County. 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

0: 275, I copy you en route, 203 Volunteer Way at Millsite Park. Law enforcement on scene requesting medical response for a 15-year-old female who is down, conscious and breathing, possibly having a seizure. I'm going to be at the band shell.
1: Leave the ambulance in.
0: 11, 18.

1176. I copy your route 145 Chandler Drive and Rose Road for an elderly male who's fallen outside. Pair found him on the ground. She helped him up and took him back inside. Approximately 70 years old. He's conscious, breathing okay, and kind of feels out of it. He's got some facial injuries and a wound on his left arm.

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1: Across the street from 172 View Lanes, report of a male in a riding lawnmower mowing in dry grass for the past 2 hours.

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1: 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Brake, engine 12 from dispatch. Can you also respond?
0: Overseas is responding from Diller proper, 166.
2: To locate reckless driver OSP southbound for the 124 on I-5. 30 continuing, 10 minute time delay, report of a white box truck with number 1785 on it. Has the word persevere on the side, not maintaining, nothing further to locate of ICE, but 1814.
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0: 71, I copy in to the Rosebrook Library. It's a report of a female requesting medical. Here is not with her. The female says she was laying in the grass in front of the library. Unknown further.
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0: Bravo 32, did you have additional?
1: Negative, I believe that was 9 that went out. Thank you all.
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0: 76, we'll be responding to the librarian, please, at 6871, each of them available.
1: 1834.
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0: 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He's shut down for the day. And engine 12 bit will be returning to patrol. 166.
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2: Settle 5, go ahead.
0: Alarm showing the shop door. No answer at the premise, and the RP did not answer either.
2: 5, copy. I'll handle. No other units needed.
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1: One.
0: Can you review the driving complaint I sent your MDT? Sounds like the vehicle may be going through Wilbur at this time. I'm going to try to find a phone number for the RP and call him back.
1: Copy. And does county have the information?
0: I don't believe so. It was an unannounced transfer. I'm going to call them as well.

0: This is not the missing subject break. The subject was also missing. We've talked to family members, and I'll be giving a courtesy ride to the Roseburg Walmart. Be in route there.
1: 1840.
2: Building secure. 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

I'll be out at Central Park for 1269.

Located for public safety, Old Highway 99 North and Wilbur Road in Roseburg. For passenger car, possibly a coupe, smoking while driving near northbound near that location at 4 feet of ice, 30 clear.

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1: 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That female was transported, and it'll be 121 from there and back out at the festival 1239.

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0: 2 south off ramp.
1: Copy, 18:54 hours.

3176. Individual was located. I added comments to the call. Will you issue me a case number for Sergeant?

0: was on the line with the PR when you gave your traffic and you were en route. Just confirming you're en route to stage at this point.
1: That is confirmed.
0: Copy. I was able to get some more from the PR. She's located her brother. They're going to be in front of the house. He's got multiple bite wounds on his legs, abdomen, and arm, and hand. They don't know where the dogs belong, but they've since run off, and so far they're UTL them.

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0: 3158 Colvin is returning with no valid ops IID required. 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And have them meet you somewhere. It's just listed if needed in copy 1225 info only.
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0: 911. The PR is in a white Nissan Quest van with the hazard lights on. She's going to drive the patient to you.
1: The walk-up. Comment that at all.
0: Practice 56871. The patient should be pulling up now. They can see your rig.
1: They just pulled up behind us.
0: Silent 29, status check.
1: Five.
0: 1241.
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0: Out to you. Dispatch 6871, just confirming they saw the dogs while en route to you, so I can advise the deputy.

0: 145, that was you, 1257. 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Glassy is running south.
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respond for public assist, 2206 Logan Glass Road, Roseburg, 1913. Copy and route 2206 Looking Glass Road. The strong smell of propane coming from the outdoor tank on the property. She advises it's approximately 35% full.

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1: Nineteen twenty.

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It's going to be for a 32-year-old female conscious, short of breath. She's been vomiting, has a fever and chills.

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1: 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Young couple.

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3: 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Engines 1, 9, 27, 30, 54, squad 1, dozer 22, respond. 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

please engines 1, 9, 27, 30, 54, squad 1, and Joser 22 responding to incident. 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

0: 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A parking complaint. That address does have a hazard code on.
1: Joey.
2: 9035. 3212. Here's been dispatching this both of 12.
0: 293.
1: 144 gets a better description. UTL in the area.
0: And I copy your en route. Caller advised near Skillion Hayhurst, a decent amount of smoke. Could see running the opposite direction from the spoke, I believe in the area of Skillion Hayhurst on the hillside on Skelly.
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2: 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Is a request from 2301 for Oakland to respond with Brushwood and Tender, area of Skelly and Hayhurst, 1941.
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0: It's regarding a dark gray Chevy pickup, 369 Edward William, parked, blocking the PR from leaving. He thinks it's going to be longest somebody from music in the

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3: Alarm company did advise they could see the door moving with the wind. Was I able to see anyone?
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2: 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Yeah, once you get that VR information, just give them a call, see what they were looking at.
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1: Go ahead.
0: He's responding to a protection order out of California. The protected party is Darius Hamid, and just refer to he's known 5150 out of Glendale.
1: Got to be a little out on something.
0: They're on a call right now at Mercy. File, she is known to resist arrest.
1: Can you repeat?
0: Show caution for resist arrest.
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0: 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Assisted 12-1.
1: Boy Paul 286 is returning 1221 current on a 2002 Chevy Malibu, registered to a John and Patricia Minor, addresses 12579 Garden Valley Road in Roseburg.
0: Copy. He's in the 7-way MDC. I'm having a time getting it up, or getting the 7 return.
1: Copy.
2: 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Dispatch copies helicopter 3 Romeo Charlie, will flight follow with us en route Big K from Whitehorse Fire. One soul on board, 45 minutes of fuel, ETA of 2045. 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

0: Southern 22, 1241.
1: Received a couple of calls regarding a discount or dispo married male in the area of Tim's Treehouse on West Central, yelling, screaming, throwing his arms around. He's described as wearing a white tank top after having taken his hoodie off. Possible name of Richie.
0: Grossman, we'll figure out who's going to respond.

Dispatch copies 3 Romeo Charlie landing at present location to remove bucket and cross I-5. Will reconnect when back in air. 2020.

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0: 3 Romeo Charlie, go ahead.
1: Okay, so I'm back on course here, and I've got 13 nautical miles. I'm still only one person, and I've got, looks like, about 40 minutes of fuel. I'll be arrival at about 20:50.
0: Douglas Dispatch copies helicopter 3 Romeo Charlie back on course, 13 nautical miles out. 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

0: 3193. 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
1: 13, you stopped in the middle of the roadway. Stevens in Garden Valley.
0: Valley, respond. 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Route. Looks like it's going to be an injury accident.

0: 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Possibility of a second patient.
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0: are advised that a male or a female associated with a blue Volvo with California plates just turned to Heartwood. Did you witness them hitting each other?
1: North Middle Road at the Dollar General. The PR is advising they're going to be a little bit past there towards Division. Break. It does sound like there's an off-duty fire personnel on scene. The patient is making snoring sounds.
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2: Thirty-one four two.
0: 193 standby, just 1/2. 145 on standby. First, go ahead.
2: 1 5 call. I'll back 158 on hotel phone.
0: Go ahead.
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0: 3156. 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
3: God.
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0: 496, Shake Bell Road.
2: 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I said
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0: Adam 6761 43 Rosser Rose.

0: if I may, Rose returning 1221 suspended due to its violation. Correction center postponed supervision.
1: Okay.

0: At 6871, I notified Mercy Flights. They're going to be calling us back after their flight check to advise.
1: 6871, copy.
2: Hi, copy. He's on scene. And you check out for Mr. Davis.
0: On scene. I could have copied the rest.
2: For Brenda Davis.
0: 56.

0: 74.
1: I just a half break. About 6875.
2: Del Rio at the 129 on ramp 684, Henry, Nora, Adam.
1: Want to accept that?
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3: Last of Davis, first of Krista, Charles, Robert, Ida, Sam, Tom, Adam, middle of June, date of birth 12/14 of 83.
0: Back 81.
1: I am on 12/4, stand by. Wolf Thunder, 2WS, misdemeanor.
0: Hey, I'm going to be paid this way.
1: 6875 just told me to cancel helo request. They're taking the patient by ground. What am I doing?
0: Requested another ambulance to help because they're taking a rider with this one, and they're going to need another ambulance.
2: Are
1: you on scene or close?
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1: U22 back in district, out of service in Roseburg.
2: Three northbound, a gray sedan, California 9 William John, George 883.
3: 2114.

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1: 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Sorry, dispatch 6875. Do you have any special instructions for 74?

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0: 6874.
2: Fire dispatch, 6871.
1: 71, go ahead.
2: Did you have traffic for me?
1: 6874 is en route as third ambulance. Do you have any special instructions for them?
2: The patient will be in the back of 6871.
3: You have 7.
1: Transport 2170.
3: 4. No answer. Left the voicemail. Hot 41.
1: Adapt 7, 2117.

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0: it'll be for the first bike, the Mary 621451 on its side. Harley Davidson with both wheels to roll.
1: Harley Davidson, did you say it should roll?
0: Hey, Berman, it is just on the side of the roadway. I will go to second to give you information about that.

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0: 出去管。
1: Info for the second bike is going to be the Mary 83487, about 20 feet off a roadway behind a fence in a field on its side. Also appears both tires were off.

0: 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Bill's telling ETA 20 minutes.
1: Copy. 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

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I canceled Bills. I'm calling Myrtle Creek Body now for the toast.

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0: Was across from the location and advised they've been hearing an unknown type of alarm that's been sounding from inside for about 15 minutes. Nothing totally seen around.
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0: The 129 southbound off ramp, the white Ford pickup. 450, Mary George King.
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0: 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The local PD will be on scene with bikes and stuff, but they are out of the roadway. All 1800 units in the current quarter is available.
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0: natural cover fire, 2123 Riddle Bypass Road. Unknown cause, it's in the field and spreading quickly. Break. And appears advising that the neighbor's house was close by. Break. With large flames visible from the roadway. Break. Work on getting an engine around.
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1: 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We've got less than a tenth in grass and blackberries. 2181 will be bypass command.
0: Service 2181, I copy your own scene. Less than a tenth of an acre in grass and blackberries. Establishing bypass command 2146.
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0: Twenty-one forty-eight.

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0: Twelve two.
1: Where's all that raise and drain?

0: 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Yeah, Riddle's got it knocked down. Were you responding as well, or were you not?
1: I hadn't started that way yet. Just the one engine about to the station.
0: Okay. I tied in with Levi here, and he said he could assist with determining cause.
1: Got 171 coming in.
0: Okay, I'll be clear too, returning. Did you do a fireweb incident yet?
1: I haven't started one.
0: Do you want to, or do you want me to when I get home?
2: Fire dispatch, bypass command.
0: Okay, for initial just reference, it's right at Main Street and the bypass road.
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4: 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I attempted one. 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

0: 3716, 1213 driving, 112 I-5 northbound.
1: Go ahead.
0: The 112 I-5 northbound, there's a gray Toyota Camry with lots of bumper stickers, California plate, possibly 6 David King George 797, shiny a green laser into other vehicles.

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0: 7:35 p.m., 11:74, also respond. 1426 Fisher Road, 86 Kilmeal, unconscious. He fell down the stairs. The patient is laying on his stomach. The PR is not sure of breathing status. PR is not able to get him onto his back.
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0: Roseburg 32 with Roseburg 25 to back. 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

0: 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In the high school as well.
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1: Christopher, 2-2, I'm out with the reporting party at the adept leader.
2: A fire in the log yard at RP Plant 4. The PR can see a lot of smoke. Unknown further at this time.
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0: 171-161-7. Hey, it sounds like the rules pick up another call at plan 4. 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I will be en route to your fire to help you out.
1: 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We're in the area attempting to locate the fire.
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0: 104. I'll be RFP command. Units on scene can handle, others can stand down. Fire is contained to the Barker, and we'll be taking over extinguishment from mill workers.
1: I copy 2101, correction, 2104, establishing RFP command. Units that are on scene can handle, other units can stand down. Fire contained to the Barker, taking over extinguished from mill workers at 2220.
2: 1171. 1. At this time, it looks like the fort's knocked down by the roll. We'll call this the Irish fire, and I'll be Irish, I see. We'll be out investigating and boxing out. 1.
1: 2221.

0: One. Just confirming I don't need to continue the 10-minute markers.
1: Fire dispatch, that's affirmative. You can just continue 10-minute markers.
0: 1901, I copy. 2220.
2: 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Can I get a 2801 by number?
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1: 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Straighter is returning 1221, valid.

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1: Can you check Powell for off of Square, first at Sammy the Junior, I'm looking at the Alamo, it's here in Curtin.
0: Sammy Blair with the Bees and Boy.
1: Queen Union, Ida. With Queen Union, Adam, Robert, Hood.
0: I'm having a hard time copying you. Go ahead.
1: I'll have a DL when you're ready.
0: Copy, and can you advise your location?
1: I'm out at Family Mart now. I found the bike. And I think he just went inside.
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1: Right. 3722.
0: Square, 417 of 87. A 61144 Brown and Brown is for a fail to appear for damaging property. And that's going to be out of DCSO. He has history of 1258, conceal, elude, and false. A lot of static. I copied that he took off running 12-5 the direction.
2: South towards the Stardust.
0: Headed south towards the Stardust. We'll call OSP to see if they have a unit in the area to back.

0: 3158, comment to the call, 12-1.
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2: No, got it. He ran to the startup.
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1: Mission 142 North.
2: 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I think Carter Grove has a canal on right now. We're all the way in the farthest portion of North County.
0: If we call Cottage Grove to see if they can assist with the canine.
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0: 171. That vehicle plate is returning 1221. It's expired on a 2005 Suzuki SV6 motorcycle. It's registered to a Milo Clofton III and a Christopher Connors out of Roseburg.
1: Copy. Break. Case number set.

0: 171, and can you advise a description, clothing description?
1: Leather pants, leather jacket. 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
0: 29, copy case number.
1: Partial, yeah, just a little bit of facial hair.
0: Copy. 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

0: 3716.
1: With a gray Ford pickup, California plate, 6 Mary 18531.

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0: 30 Rosebrook 22. Drove through the area, ETL. You can clear out, officer advised. You can also clear out 955. This was an assault.
1: Thank you. 2323.

okay for 142 in the Winston area break. Attempt to locate Gary Wayne McKee, date of birth 10/11/81. Male, white, brown hair, green eyes, 5'11", 187. From, that left from 1021 Byron Creek, last seen Saturday at 1200 hours. Break. Porn, has severe schizophrenia, bipolar disorder, split personality disorder, and required medications daily. All the medications for him were left at home. The reporting party believes that McKee left on foot, wearing a baseball shorts, no t-shirt, black rubber sandals, unknown possible location. If located, advise, 30 clear, 2346.

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0: 34.
1: One detained, 39 units. Law 1 will be 1234. Law 1 will be 1234, 2332.

I'll be 12-2 with 171. Can you advise my dispatch?

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1: Park 21, 2343.

0: 21, slow to yield.
1: Rosebud 21,
0: 2345. Rosebud 21, getting southbound on freeway exit 124, not yielding, initiating pursuit.
1: Log 1 will be 1233, Log 1 will be 1233, for Rosebud 21 in pursuit, the 124, bound.
0: 30, Rosebud 21.
1: 30.
0: Speeds of 56, maintaining lane, road conditions are dry.
1: Maintaining lanes, dry road conditions.
0: 30, Rosebud 21. Vehicles yielding up to 123. We're going to be challenging.
1: Yielding up to 123, challenging.

0: Are southbound, they are yielded at the 123 and challenging the driver.
1: Copy. Attach me, Shelby 12-2.
2: 4.
3: And so far, 2347.
4: 30 Rose Glen, be north or southbound?
2: We're going to be southbound at the 123.
3: At the 123, 2347.
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0: 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Your case number is 2308-2308. Anyone's case number?
1: 431.

0: 30, Sierra 28. Comments will call. Female was signed released. Oh, yeah, still one.
1: 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And 1257 property.
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158, copy it suspicious at 124 Deschutes Lane, Roseburg. Hearing what sounded like a young person and animals, sounded like the subject was saying, help me. Unknown if on right or left side, the PR is legally blind. Sounded like a cat fight and then someone saying, help me. PR will be waiting outside for contact. Where is Douglas County Communications, KMBB 707?

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1: Susan 01. /3722/1213 Hazard, 138 in Gallagher Canyon Road. /138 in Gallagher Canyon Road, there is a deceased deer in the westbound lane blocking.

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0: 3716, 1213 driving, 108 I-5 northbound.
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0: A white Chevy Silverado 2500 pickup, unknown California plate, all over the road, unable to maintain speed.
1: 12 forward, DRP.
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2: 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Yeah, like that.
1: Turning 1221, New Oregon DL.
0: I was unable to copy that.
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Warning, 12 months.

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1: Hi, Mike Custody, en route to corrections.
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She's going to be at the Family Mart in a white PT Cruiser.

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Salzburg alarm at Glen Postal, 460 on Carnes Road, space 8. 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

0: 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Fire check request, possible family fence in the area of 11922 North Myrtle Road. Caller advised a male, subject Kyle Unmasked, is in the ravine off of North Myrtle with his child. Concern for the welfare of the child.
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30-158. 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

Civil N 25, Boardman, 1221, suspended, fair to pay child support, DWS violation.

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The subjects were last seen going under the Main Street Bridge and was not able to get the item back. Both subjects were wearing dark hoodies, dark clothing. One had a bicycle with them.

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This is a long flight.

You were UTL's caller, and the owner is in order to be charged. He's calling someone.

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0: Eugene, PD, request to check 116 Cloverleaf Loop for a signed stolen vehicle. It's being charged at the Lux station at 0445. It's going to be a red 21 Tesla Model 3, plate Lincoln, Ocean Robert, Adam X-ray. It is signed stolen out of Eugene. The suspect is going to be the son of the victim. Eugene has PC for UUV and reckless endangerment, not entered into ledge yet.
1: 45 call.
0: 128.

Sutherland, 25 Sutherland 28. The suspect is a Nathaniel Hardiman, 12-3 of 2006. Descriptors on his deal are 6'1", 50. He's 12-21, no Oregon deal. If there was additional traffic, I couldn't.

1233, 1233 for Chevron units, 459.

0: Kellogg Fire respond for possible legal burn near the 14,000 block of Highway 138 West in Oakland.
1: Channel 1234,
2: 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Law 1234, Law 1234, 501.

0: Tesla's with that description and plate is not at this location this time.
1: Solon 20, is that copy of 501?

Bakery, Zilla 28. We checked near the both charging stations in the area for ETL.

H for Kellogg Fire. Respond second page for an illegal burn around the 14,000 block of Highway 138 West in Oakland, 506.

0: 2 is in.
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0: 4891 responding.
1: Responding. This is going to be possibly around the 14,000 block of Highway 138 West. Our caller advised that there are some homeless subjects that have been camped out on the side of the road, he said, for about a month now. He said they're associated with a travel trailer and a beat-up truck. They have lawn chairs and other trash strewn about. He said that they had a small fire going, some sort of campfire going as he just drove by.

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0: 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There was a barbecue burning and smoke to be put out at this time.
1: With the barbecue burn, and we'll be putting it out 5:15.
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0: dispatch to 2801. Firm, this is going to be near the 14,000 block of Highway 138 West.
1: Correct, about milepost 10.5.
0: Milepost 10.5, 517.

Weather, Mobile 8344, Melco Road in Umpqua. Hello, 1133 in Umpqua Valley, which respond to medical aid at 8344 Melco Road in Umpqua.

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0: 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Just beginning with a heart that's functioning. Has been on test since last night.
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1: I copy, 548.

3, I copy your swimming to the middle gate at 247 Northwest Garden Valley Boulevard at the Shoe Mart. This is going to be a report of a 50-year-old male, conscious and struggling to breathe, having an asthma attack. He will be outside of the store in a blue shirt and a beanie.

0: 168.
1: 1228, that's a pop that's also in the Glendale area. You can look at incident 22. It's a report of a younger male, 8 to 12 years old, sitting alone in an alley.
0: Copy.

0: 127. 127, southbound, say, Gray Accord, 307, George, Zebra Sand.
1: Thanks, Marty.

30, Rosa 22. You respond to the area of Valley View off of Stewart Parkway. Our caller advised on the street next to Staples. He says that there's a large yellow fire hose that's wadded up laying on the sidewalk. He thinks it may have fallen from a fire truck.

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2: You're responding the area of 99 South. Our caller was calling from Holt Avenue in Dillard, said they could see black smoke in the air. There was no flame seen. They thought it was above the trees. They thought it was about 1 mile south of their residence.

0: Roger, 22. Information, we did just get a second caller. This caller advised that he believes the female is elderly. Also stated she was sitting in the middle of the roadway.
1: Copy.
0: 619.
1: You're alerted. Any attack?

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1: It's a 52-year-old male who's conscious and breathing. He says he has a pounding pulse in his ear. He's unable to see very good. He has weak legs. One side of his face is tingling. He said that he had surgery a couple weeks ago and got diagnosed with a possible

0: dispatched to 687-0-1631. Just for information, the patient says he believes he does have tinnitus. He's also lightheaded and dizzy. Said the symptoms started last night. He's going to be waiting outside.
1: Fire dispatch, 3033 is available.

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1: 3104.
2: Southbound, the gray Challenger, Charles Boy, 62853.

0: 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We've also made contact with the PR and advised them. 1136 is available.
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30 Resort 22, copy 1225, info only. I'm Valerie Jade Salter, 731 of 64, does return a respondent in a protection order in California. Respondent is a Darius Hamad. He also has a caution filed for resist, other than that. 1221 suspended, unsat med, Wordsworth 9 did deal with her at the beginning of the shift. They tried to take her to Samaritan and she refused once they got there.

0: 30 168 will do.
1: 6 6 7. Rosa 21. Got a call from the YMCA 1151 Northwest Stewart Parkway. I'm visiting the mail to one of their properties for several hours. Was moved along earlier. No weapons, unknown intoxicants, possible 1258 youth dancing on the front sidewalk. Earlier, Rosa 22 had trespass and moved along. Marcus Miller.

168. I'll be out looking at the Lindale Library. Out at the library.

0: 2713, Charlie.
1: Oh,
0: 123 southbound, the gray Camry, 748 Nora, yellow Edward.
1: Forty-one.

We did just get a call from the area of 1202 north of QZ regarding a male transient wandering around screaming. Has his pants down and is naked. That'd be related.

0: See, it looks like a 1216 110 south with debris in the roadway. How's that turn around?
1: I copy. 649.
0: Valerie.

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0: 172.
1: Mike Roden Dillard. 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
0: 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He has a history of lung cancer, is on dialysis.

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527-1746, loss of lane, break for second by name, date of birth. Loss of boy, Adam, Tom, Edward, Sam, Ocean, Nora, first of Chantel, Charles, Henry, Adam, Nora, Tom, Edward, Lincoln, date of birth 1/11/95.

0: Lots of Geisler, Begley, George, Ida, Sam, Lincoln, Edward, Robert, versus Jack, middle of Peter, both common spelling. COV 11-1054, and I have a California number needed.
1: 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Both units, 4-1.

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1: Heading

37-39. 12-1, 37-15 will be riding with me using my number. I copy, and I'm going to send you a call. It's a parking complaint pending, if you could just review. Sixteen.

0: 3739. If you can hold that parking call for further, we're going to be en route 3730 ATL.
1: At 717.

medical aid ambulance only at the landing, 2490 Northwest Eden Bower Boulevard, number 416, crosses with Renan and Boulder.

You're en route for an 80-year-old female, conscious breathing, short of breath. Oxygen was reading at 81.

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1: You're en route for an 88-year-old female. She's conscious and breathing, having difficulty breathing, acting like she's choking. 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She is conscious and breathing. She has a history of diabetes. 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

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A caller named Chloe said that a young girl about 7 years old showed up at her house. 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

located driving complaint at 99 South and Grant Smith. Right. 130, continuing attempt to locate a white Nissan SUV with either California or Oregon plates of Mary Ocean Boy Yellow 1. Driver is unable to maintain lane, speeding and tossing vehicles on the left shoulder. It was last seen exiting at the 119 2 ago. If located by is nothing further, 30 clear, 735.

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0: 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We're just passing the 118.
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0: 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You're en route for, check on two subjects slumped over in a dark blue van parked in front of location. P70, law enforcement is also en route.
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0: for a 94-year-old male. He is conscious and breathing. He fell and has a knot on his head. He is on blood thinners, fell from standing, complaining of pain in his hand and side, has some scrape.
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1: I'm 1294, but if somebody was close for transport, I don't have a cage.
2: What is an ETA? Fire dispatch to 4392.
3: Can you give update to ambulance, please? One, where is 70/56? Patient is continues to be unresponsive. She's unresponsive to painful stimuli. 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
0: The 1224, it's going to be out of Idaho.

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0: 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How far away are you?
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0: Roseburg 19, 1225. For Adam John Molsig, 6'8 of 79. It shows that he is 6 foot 175, blue and brown. It's going to be out of DCSO for FTA on 1258, and he has a caution indicator for a history of 1258. Already continuing, he also has restricted 1224, issuing city only out of 6200 for FTA on trespass.
1: Copy, he is detained if you can respond to it.
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2: Injury, accident, milepost 119 southbound Roseburg.
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1: Be en route to 1216 on milepost 119 south in Roseburg. Just heard it go over Firenet.
0: Any traffic?

1103, you're en route to milepost 119 southbound for an unknown injury accident. A passerby says they saw dust and there is a red fender on the road. It looks like someone went over the guardrail into a ditch.

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0: red vehicle off the road in the ditch just south of the 119 southbound on-ramp.
1: You're on scene, a red vehicle off-road into the ditch south of 119 off-ramp.
2: You mean to turn around at the bottom of Roberts Mountain, or can we go over the overpass?

0: 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Go ahead.
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0: That is current, and it's flag 49. Original ROs are out of Grant Scott. Before.

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0: urine route for a 65-year-old male. Feels like he's having a seizure in his head. Started at about 8:50.
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1: Last night, we Tom Henry, Edward, Ocean David, Ocean Sam, Edward, Adam, Union. First up, Timothy, Tom Ida, Mary, Ocean Tom, Henry, Yellow, middle of Peter, common spelling. COV 10-3 of 65, and I'm at Arizona, repeated.

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870 here en route to 874 Northeast Johnson Street. 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For an 84-year-old male, he fell. 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

0: 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Roseburg joining us en route, ETA 20.
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0: 19, Isaiah Urban, 1221, suspended for utter child support, EWS violation. IID is required. With static?
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Adam 8022 43 is left the height.

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1: It's 122 Bath. Copy a disturbance on Maple and Riddle.
2: 109.
1: 1229 at 231 Maple Street in Riddle. Sounds like they're arguing over a bicycle. 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Unknown weapons, unknown intoxicants. There's possible 1258 though. No children around.
2: Copy.
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100%. Hope for me, 12-1. And I'm in the 12-1, 8-9-9.

one have a smoke investigation up the hill from 1640 Northeast Odell Avenue, crosses with Boston and Atlanta. 31, we have a report of someone at the courthouse is seeing smoke up the hill from 1640 Northeast Odell Avenue.

0: copy. We have eyes in the area, nothing showing, but we'll continue investigating.
1: Over. 971-7504, left is Cranford.

0: Medical at 476 Smith Street in Rip.
1: Yeah,
0: if you send information about a driving home.
1: Hey,
0: medical aid at 476 Smith Street in Riddle, crosses with 5th. Mandatory EWS violation.
1: Sorry,
0: go
1: door. 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
0: 476 Smith Street from Riddle. Correction, from Mercy. 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
0: 674 requesting reach. You have to have them activate. Which landing zone we should use for reach? Copy. We'll use the high school for landing zone. 6074, did you copy?

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0: I'm going to be Cooper on site. And if I get a read back on that, Jim.
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0: concern, Ralph, for an 82-year-old male. He's having trouble breathing, feels faint. He has been in the hospital twice in the last couple of weeks for the same issue, has recently had pneumonia.
1: Four.

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1: That camp, 6,000 block of Rice Creek Road.
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0: 31 Acre.
1: 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I got 32.

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1: 937.

0: 1-4-7. This one on the call, you can send 116.
1: 713 status?
2: I'm not on that call. That was 39th call. He just didn't correct it.
3: I get the case number. My MDT is not loading.
1: Stand by one. Call 262-421-63.
0: Can I get a case number VRO?

0: 168. Respond to McDonald on Roberts Creek for a PR who's trying to take custody of her runaway daughter. Sounds kind of chaotic on the phone, maybe a disturbance. That's a firm. It's a verbal 1224. The daughter's 14 years old and not wanting to go with them. It appears husband's attempting to put the child into the vehicle.
1: Copy. All right, on back.
0: 940.
1: Can you show me back out of the

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The line's open, and there's a ton of screaming. A call taker did hear that the

Access, you checked on the Oregon DL. We're ready. Seven, six, three, four, nine. 168, I'm code 4. 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
1: Good morning. You can reattach me to the VRO. Break. Were you able to get a case number?
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I'll be 12-1, warning for being in a closed area and occupancy.

1331, 1333, 6801. I have an iPhone notification of a unknown injury accident at milepost 124.5 I-5 southbound.

0: notification and saw no vehicles that appeared in distress on the southbound lanes. There was a disabled semi-truck in the northbound lanes with a tow. I believe you might be able to disregard that call.
1: Okay. 10 o'clock.

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1: 41.
2: 4 just drove through the area of that MBA.

when you get to 1216 at the 124.5 southbound, you can be ETL on that. Sorry, I went through the area of the ETL.

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720 by the name of David Burke, your order. Edward, William, Adam, Lincoln, David, first Kennedy. Genetically, King, Edward, Nora, Nora, Edward, David, Yellow, date of birth 11-17-2011. She should be a reported runaway in the Portland area.

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0: 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Right. 21. Can I get another case number 4 in this violation?
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Case number?

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0: 3112, 1021 by number. 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

0: 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I'm back in district and out of service, 142.
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0: Park for lunch break. 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And can I get another ordinance, another case number for ordinance violation?
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0: ambulance only at the landing, 2490 Northwest Eden Bower Boulevard, room 216, crosses with Renan and Boulder. Ear and round for a 94-year-old female, conscious and breathing, complaining of chest pain, having shortness of breath. She thinks she's having a heart attack.
1: Read the next up non-preference tow for the 1216 at the 159. It's the 1257 from a prior call.
0: Reckless driver was in the area of Carnes and Chandler. Red small passenger car, two-seater, Oregon plate 933 Edward Henry Edward, was swerving, revving the engine and burning out in the area of Carnes and Chandler. Last seen turning onto Highway 42. OSP's been advised as well. Nothing further. 30 clear. 1044.

6871. Dispatch. 6871 is going to be handling the call of the landing in place of 6873.

0: shall be following 16825 Southwest Peach Lane in Winston.
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1: Roseburg 74, copy your case number. 441. 7, 4487.
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0: 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Case number is
1: 4488 and 4488. 731. Can you review this hazard at 108 and I-5 northbound?
2: 31, copy.
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0: Caller on Elder Rose isn't able to take the keys down to Myrtle Creek until Monday. Is that okay?
1: Okay.
0: 179, 1111.
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1: Can you show all units back at the same location and issue me another case number for ordinance violation?
0: 74, you are cutting out.
1: And of your units at the same location and issue me a case number for ordinance violation?
0: Firm 1115.

You're en route to 1430 West Central Avenue, number 8 in Sunland, crosses with Myrtle Street for a 69-year-old male with neurological issues.

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4: 1119.

responding to 1430 West Central Avenue in Sunland. The PR was on the phone with the male. He had explained that when he gets too stressed out that his body shuts down. He did say that he was in his bed

0: 11:21.
1: 11:21. Your case number is 4491, 4491.
2: Thirty-eight, 30, 12, 2,

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0: 3112, so 49.
1: One.
2: H69 Autumn Lane, face number 76. Confirm the address. I'm having trouble finding 8 in this part.
1: Number 19, 1125.

0: en route for a 92-year-old male. He's conscious, breathing, has a possible GI.
1: About 6874.
2: Winston 48, copy a road rage incident.
3: Good.
2: Can you respond to Pacific Fitness for a road rage incident that started at Edgewood and Thompson? The aggressor is in a silver Honda Civic. Christian, I think maybe the PR is in a silver Honda Civic, but basically the men were yelling at each other about speeding.
0: Dispatch 6874, I am speaking with the PR. She confirmed the address is 1430 West Central Avenue, number
2: 1446 Melody to GU.
1: With ambulance, they're canceled, we're available.
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2: Happy, it's 11 day.
0: Very much, 17. Call from 8. Hold on.

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1: Southeast 0, Winston. 1132, break 3, 144.
2: 141. Ending on Larson, the caller said that Alan Smith is there, and just be aware that his behavior's been escalating and he could be confrontational with you. He keeps a loaded pistol by the back door.
1: Frank Williams.
2: 39, 1133.

0: 148, Paul Frank William, 1221, 2012 Dodge Ram pickup. It is current to Taya Blair at 14208 North Umpqua Highway in Roseburg.
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1: Milepost 135, northbound with an orange Subaru hatchback, Charles Union 88332.
2: 1139.
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1: 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Can you 12-5?
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2: 3710, I'm on 12-4, but I'm 12-3, I can take care of that one.

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1: Trouble 5-0.

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1: 1207.
2: Fire dispatch, 371. Six 871 will be responding to Garden Valley and I-5 South.
3: Respond to Garden Valley, where you would get on I-5 southbound for a male transient in his 30s who's bleeding from his head. The caller was a passerby and not really sure on the circumstances. The transient's going to be shirtless and he's holding a white shirt.
4: For a male in his 30s, standing at location, bleeding from his head. He is shirtless, holding a white t-shirt. 33-68-71, law enforcement is en route also.

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ambulance, have a medical aid at 435 Northeast Neal Lane in Mercury, crosses with Division and Johnson. You're in route for a 95-year-old female. She is conscious and breathing and fell about 20 minutes ago.

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ambulance, have a medical aid ambulance only request at the Evergreen Urgent Care in Roseburg, 2570 Northwest Eden Bauer Boulevard, number 2, crosses with Boulder and Stewart Parkway.

3112, 1021 by number. 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
1: 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Humphreys addition to contact a female who's threatening to commit suicide. 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

0: 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Caller gathered up the children and left. There is a history of self-harm. 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

0: Harold Mill. He is unconscious, not breathing. The PR believes that he has passed. Fire dispatch to 6873. They are not going to be attempting CPR.
1: Unattended.
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0: Roseburg 39, Ruger, return suspended, refused BT, DWS, misdemeanor, copy 1225.
1: 1241.
0: Ruger has a warrant for failure to appear. Break. Run over Hazel. Break. UI charges out of Roseburg Municipal Court. Bail is $10,000.
1: Copy. 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

123, both units, still two. 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Last of Ford, first of Brian. Date of birth is going to be 4/26/93.

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0: Okay.

0: 3117, warning, Pullman.
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0: 31
1: Apartments at 516 South East Lane Avenue, number 10. Quad Valley Ambulance, 1331, have a medical aid at the Mission Dorm Apartments, 516 South East Lane Avenue, number 10, crosses at Sheridan and Pike.

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1: Northwest Highland Street in Roseburg. 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

them for urine route for a possible medical aid. It's an adult male outside. He's coughing and possibly vomiting, wrapped in a white blanket, also yelling and gagging. The PR was not sure if it was a 1258 or med issue.

0: 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We spoke with the male. He's not having a medical issue. Can't fall. Responding. We're available.
1: Did you copy?
0: Did you copy? 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

0: 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Have a medical aid at 94 Northwest Veterans Way, room number 108. Crosses with Stuart Parkinson, Kenya.
1: Behind 346 Birch in the alleyway between the freeway and that house.
0: 74, you're in route for a 70-year-old male. He's conscious. His O2 is at 85, short of breath. Feet are purple. He is on oxygen, but is unsure of the levels that he needs. Has been vomiting recently.
1: 1241. Can I get a case number for ordinance violation?

0: Westbrook 39. 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
1: Northwest Ellen Street, apartment number 1, Roseburg.

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0: 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It's a gray Kia.
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2: 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We'll handle the call on Jackson 33. 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

0: 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One, three, five, two, East First, number five, Sutherland.
1: Coming. Advise of options, hold on.
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1: And copy disturbance in Elk. Azalea Drive in Elkton, unknown weapons, unknown intoxicants. Call people still gathering moniker.
0: Yeah, we can take right of the data.

0: 14.
1: 14, standby, Hoff 3117. There's quite a few priors. One of them more recent was just a few days ago, and it was a discom. The people involved were Colton Meadows, and he was calling about his older brother, Jonathan Enoch. He was saying that he was going to break in and ruin the caller's life.
0: Can I get a phone number in the call for Colton?

0: 12-4, common status, 12-1.
1: 4, brakes 30, 183. Oakton.
2: Hey, firm. I'll be in route 7 Hughes County North. Correction, Hughes County line. I'll stop the report for fuel.

0: 1172. Others are arguing about somebody going into the trailer. Jonathan broke the screen door and said that the other brothers were stealing items from his trailer.
1: Sorry?
2: Traffic. 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

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Caller's not on scene.

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1: On I-5 northbound, looks like a piece of metal siding in the fast lane.
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3: Domestic on stern. A black wants contact at 1857 sterns. She says that her sister's husband, Richard Dwayne Dean, is not letting her in the bedroom to retrieve some of her items. Very continuing, there is a hazard code on the residence for Richard Allen Dean, 525 of 60, so that there should be a two officer response, that he has no problem with fire or medical, but has been suicidal in the past and did have a gun taken away in 2010.
4: Bingo Road, Sutherland, and attached Sutherland 26.
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0: 14-13. What I
2: just left. She's 61 years old. She's not making any sense when she speaks, but is conscious. She's very weak, not able to stand. Possibly suffered a recent dementia issue, but this caller had very little information.
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1: Completed our recon for CMPA. We'll be over the tree farm beginning our patrol.
0: 3725, I copy. 12-1.
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0: This is 2982, we're back in quarters.
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0: Little Valley Ave with 564 Edward Rubber Top. Tow notice was posted. 12-1 break. 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

0: 3112. Served. 3132-10, 25 meters, Deerbrook, Oregon, Washington.
1: Valley for a pending theft. There's a female that's inside, and they're anticipating that she should walk out soon. Can't copy you through the static.
0: If the PR can provide a description, that'd be great.
1: Unfortunately, this caller's just relaying the info. She hasn't seen the suspect.
0: Copy, thank you. 3210, my name is Data Bruce, Oregon, Washington. Hi, that's Tom Adam, date of birth 22477, the female.
1: 1321.
0: 9464, left is Zimmerman. One, three, two, 12, one, one, eight.

0: 2183. Is a memorandum return. Shell 21 valid. Has a motorcycle endorsed.
1: Copy. Can I get the year, make, and model of the vehicle?
0: Land Rover four door.
1: The front side. Go for that.
2: Can you check in the 200 block of Cart for 1228 circumstances? Pierre said that his neighbor Adam was speeding down Rust towards Walnut in a white Ford pickup. Adam said that he was going to investigate because he heard a little girl yelling for help and asked the Pierre to call 911. I'm 1420.

0: 9 traffic. Nine and Happy Valley Road, Silver Ford Focus, Charles King 34151.
1: 1426.

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0: 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He'll be wearing a blue shirt and jeans. He was originally outside with some alcohol and now doesn't want to go.
1: Copy, I've been in.
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1: It'll be to check water leak, check for a water leak in a drainage ditch that is full of debris in your location. 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The PR is deaf and will have an interpreter on scene.
0: 3183.
1: Copy you through the set.
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2: Thirty 5609 12-1.
3: 116 northbound Green Suburban William over William 27846.
0: Subject is DOA. Here we'll call back if needed. It'll be 12-1.
1: Copy, 1434.

Добрый вечер.

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0: 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On the water, there it is.
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0: 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Single vehicle rollover, MVA, Amaker Park, 5750 Northeast Stevens.
1: 1103, 1135, 1174, you're en route for an unknown vehicle accident, 5750 Northeast Stevens Street in Winchester, Amaker Park.
2: A rollover crash at Amaker.

0: one male occupant that's trapped inside. He appears to be in his 50s. Vehicle's rested on its top, and it's going to be past the trailer park entrance.
1: You're en route for a rollover accident, unknown injury. It's a single vehicle in the roadway blocking. It looks like the male is conscious and alert, is trapped in the vehicle.
2: Thirty-four, 133.

0: Center dispatch.
1: 76, transporting emergency.
0: Other unit, you were covered. Revive. The unit is heading to Amaker Park. There is a former law enforcement on scene and advised extrication equipment will be needed.
1: 3183, Cooper cover.
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0: Copy.

0: dispatch.
1: Heavy damage. This will be Stevens' command.
2: And then send a 20 ODL.
0: Before a vehicle on its top in the northbound lane will be out investigating, establishing Stevens' command, 1443.
2: Traffic. 1020 ODL is going to be 594-3120, left to McNew.
1: Confirmed extrication is going to be needed.
0: Weapon 7, before I copy, confirmed extrication is going to be needed. 1444.
2: Was that in relation to criminals? You can show me 21.
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2: Standby. Can we ask law enforcement to divert traffic from the bridge? We have instructions.
1: Need manpower. 1-9.
0: Fire wants traffic to be diverted from the bridge.
1: Copy,
0: specify which site.
1: Copy. If fire doesn't have enough personnel, if you could advise public works and get them in route.

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2: 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Been in vehicle. Both Hamilton and Rice.
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2: 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I'll be off the disabled motorist about 6.5, 138 east.
3: Check very extensively, ETL, 4-1.
0: Okay, you said around 29. Myself and Sutherland 26 are going to be out at 246 North State for possible trespass. Sutherland 29.
4: Roll 26.
5: 271 North Umpqua Highway, Roseburg.
6: Fire, Umpqua Valley Ambulance, have an unknown injury accident at 17271 North Umpqua Highway, Roseburg, crosses at North Bank and Wild River Drive.
1: Over 26.
0: Confirming, were you responding with Sutherland 26? And if so, did you want me to hold your crim miss?
1: My crim miss, and I'm responding with Sutherland 29. Show me 12-2.

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Two vehicles. 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
1: Oh, Mercy, go 3.
2: On 138 east to Gray Prius and a black SUV, westbound lanes blocked. At 1508.
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0: idea how many patients are in these vehicles.
1: They were all out of their vehicle, but they could not confirm it was non-injury.
2: Jeremy Mabos, 13 on 138 East, and injuries are...

0: 27-25 is 15 on 138. From what we have, fire medical's in route, unknown injuries. Yeah, 15-10.
1: Seven five two nine seven, last of Clifford.

0: 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A motorcycle endorsement.
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0: 30, Sutherland 29. Male is advised of trespass. All units are 12-1.
1: He was at station number 9, coming around there. I think it's multiple fours. No answer, I left the voicemail.
2: This is confirmed non-injury.

0: 4-4 and 168. Have a possible VRO in progress at 1868 Larson Road. Subject who was served earlier today was apparently nearby still and was seen by a third party driving back towards the residence. Associated with a white pickup truck with a canopy.
1: Copy.

0: on scene POV. There are no patients at this point in time, no injuries, and they can pull off the edge of the road, so just waiting for DSO or state police.
1: Hi, copy 1518, OSP has been dispatched.
0: Yes.
2: Sounds like fire's arriving on scene. It's going to be non-injury. They're going to be moving the vehicles off to the side of the road. We have an ETA for OSP.
3: Party and a daughter. They have, neither one of them has seen him, and they've actually got information that he possibly left headed back towards Dairy Loop, and that there may not have been a violation.
0: Yeah, I'll make a call forward to the PR. Jason, and I'm going to remain on scene until OSP.
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0: Code 4, I'm out with James. This truck is here. We've fallen up with adapter.

0: Third, Victoria Court.
1: Umpqua Valley Ambulance, have a medical aid, 125 West Oriole Drive, Roseburg crosses with Broccoli and Bradford.

0: 30 Westbrook 16.
1: Blood pressure 190 over 87. Oxygen has been decreasing over the last 30 minutes. Has an oxygen mask right now. History of COPD.
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0: 2 on scene. We're going to be right at milepost 15. The vehicle's pulled off right off of North Bank Road in front of the Romtech parking lot. OSP's on scene and Glide Fire's on scene. All lanes are still open.
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0: 30 Redford 16 12 2.
1: 36. 30 147. Copy, weapon violation.
0: Good.
1: A caller said that she heard several gunshots under Brown's Bridge in 5100 Garden Valley. There was an Umpqua Basin water employee that went under there to investigate. 30 continuing. The pier saw two subjects walk back towards Red's Beach after the shots were heard. Both looked to be male. One was wearing a red shirt and the other was wearing bright orange.

0: 问题。So standing Yonkala for an old green flatbed truck that was driving in the wrong lane and only traveling at about 20 miles per hour.
1: Hey,

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5: For information, there's a domestic pending on Broad Street. It sounds like parties are separating now.

Our caller's not involved, just witnessing it. A man took off in a car and the lady's on foot walking away. I'll hold it till you're ready.

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0: I copy. You can clear out a maze hole planet.

0: blink check on the Winchester Bridge. Back there now, but was asking if anybody was close enough to try and check as well.
1: I'm the only one on right now, and I'm currently right off the 119 interchange getting fuel. If it's a single piece of paper on the bridge, it's probably going to be gone already.
0: I copy, 1559, thank you.
1: Back to station 3, I can make it past to the area, but it's going to probably be about 15 minutes or so.
0: I copy, I'll keep talking to him and advise.

0: 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Both parties involved separated, or did they leave the area?
1: And none of them actually called us.

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0: Winston 25. 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It's 25-16-11.
1: 31. Riverside Park, south.
0: Go ahead, 33, are you still out at Mercy?

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0: 41.
1: Hello, Robert, David, Zebra, return to a Chevy Traverse 2025, is 1221, registered owner is Eric Hernandez. Snack that was stealing and damaging property. He's taking off now on foot, headed towards Carl's Jr., carrying some type of tote. He'll be wearing a white and green shirt and blue jeans. Caller wants to press charges for theft and damages.
0: You can't ask me that.

0: Copy, 4 info. That male just walked up behind Wingstop and he's sitting on the ground there. If you want to contact him, I'll contact PR.
1: This is 32378 State Highway 38. Units attempt to locate a driving complaint at Garden Valley and Bland's Lane in Roseburg. Break. 30, continuing attempt to locate a gold color Honda that's all over the road, not maintaining lanes. It looks like it's headed towards Roseburg on Garden Valley, passing White Fur Way. If located, advise nothing further. 30 clear, 1618.

0: 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Response 32378, State Highway 38 for lift assist in Oakton. Cover two, can you 12-5?
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She's barely conscious, breathing. No further information at this time.

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1: Yell for that paper. Wherever it is, either hooked onto a vehicle and left, or it's under the bridge and gone.
2: Checking. I stayed on the phone with him while he left, and he's hoping it went into the river.
1: Honestly, that would be my best guess. So I didn't see any remnants, no nothing. I don't think it got shredded. So.

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Second Town, Scottsburg Fire. Lift assist 32378 State Highway 38, Nelson.

1574. Service in and out.

0: 74, 68, 76. You're en route for a 70-year-old female, 70s, barely conscious, breathing. She has cardiac issues, had collapsed. She's down on the ground. No further information.
1: Myself and Sutherland 26 are going to be out at 301 for security check on Hawthorne Street.
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0: 55, Mouthless 132 on the northbound side. Looks like there is a garbage can in the B lane, approximately a quarter mile prior to that location.
1: I'm the 127 interchange now. I'll get flipped around, head north.

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0: In its attempt to locate reckless driver Garden Valley near Mulholland and Roseburg, break. Continuing attempt to locate a black RAV4, Oregon 448, Edward Robert Nora. It's occupied by a female driver who appeared to be 1258. She was weaving in and out of traffic and nearly hit the RP. She was last seen continuing up Mulholland from Garden Valley about 2 to 3 ago. If located by something further, 30 clear, 1635.
1: 22, 12-2.
0: Monday, 12-1. 715, 16-36.

0: had a crash, and also it's 32 on 38. It's a pickup pulling a boat, and they got airborne. They're out of the vehicle, so our OSD and fire.
1: On an ambulance, too.

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1: 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I just asked him. I'll be told one.
0: Copy 1638.
2: I don't have an MDC. 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
0: Rosebridge 25, 1639.
3: 3186. 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
1: .45 southbound with a white Dodge pulling a car on a trailer. No plates.
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1: 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Vehicles are not on the roadway. They're clear of the roadway. They're investigating.

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0: 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We connected with Deputy Sheriff. They're standing us down. All 2900 units can stand down. We're returning to quarters.
1: One en route to milepost 32, highway 38 with two.
2: It's to 2951, you can stand down. After that, it was cut out.
3: 169 will be ready for me.